0: Sorry if you forgot what day it is.
1: With this music, it always feels like a Friday around here.
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1: So this week is the Carolina Country Music Festival in Myrtle Beach, and they're trying something new for all the singles out there. For 1 hour a day, the Jack Daniel's Party Tent becomes a single saloon where AI plays matchmaker. You sign up, fill out a questionnaire, and a few days later, the robots decide who's worthy of your attention, which is honestly kind of terrifying. We've gone from asking your friends to set you up to asking the same technology that still occasionally thinks glue belongs on pizza. But maybe this is genius. Think about it. You're already at a country music festival. You know they like country music.

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Karen from Georgia won on Friday, and maybe you'll win this week. All you have to do is sign up. You can come back every day and do it. 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
1: 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Feel better, Ness. I'll see you tomorrow on KUZZ. Mm-hmm.

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0: Ginger. 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
1: Hey, Granger, good morning. It's my turn tonight. I got the late night baby shift duty for our newborn. But at the same time, I get to do some housework around here. So thank you for keeping me entertained throughout the night, bro. 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
3: 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And there's a few in here line. 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

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You went to the theater and you saw this particular movie. What was that? Any movie in your life? 866-607-8383.

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